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That maybe...

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And in fact, tonight, she did confirm. The cold never lasts, my darling.

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Yeah. Exactly, for this song you need to double clap in the right place. When I say feels like, you say clap clap. Like this, it's practice, Richie.

Asas do Atlântico, 103.2 em São Pedro. You know I want you. It's not a secret I try to hide.